13. That's RP calling in advising he ran out of gas and is blocking a lane on San Benito Street. He's requesting assistance with traffic. Seventeen out three.

0: for 1-1. I'll leave a route from Fallon and San Felipe. Do you know if he can push it out of the way or have somebody help him, but I'll be in route.
1: Said he was trying to, but nobody stopped to help him.
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0: Okay, we're going to push it out of the way.

Halter units, BOL from CHP, 2 ago, Fairview Road and 156 Fairview and 156. Was last seen southbound on Fairview, a light gray Chevy Silverado with a partial plate of 2-1. Near TC's, cutting off other vehicles and swerving. Nothing further, radio clear at 1714.

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Auto A to Greenfield for a vegetation fire in the area 1242 Elm Avenue across the Gianoli Parkway. Respond on East Monterey 1732.

Battalion 3619, Engine 37 and Company 31, on the way to the city of Greenfield for a vegetation fire at 1242 Elm Avenue across the Gianoli Parkway. Respond on East Monterey 1732.

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0: 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Okay, pen for the next shift.
1: Abram.
0: Break, Sam, two holster.
1: Good.
0: Cold, 415 pending. Do you want me to pen it?

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1: Seven, medical 1370 Ridgefield Court.

0: 37.
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0: Yeah, we got negative access to the residence. Confirming, is there a Heidi key on the property? Monterey to 37. Capture that last neighbor's over with access to the residence.

0: 1 Hollister.
1: 31.
0: Sending you a follow-up detail at 1165 Monterey Street. RP is requesting a face-to-face, and then I'll be stacking a traffic complaint at the Lucky's on McRae.
1: 31, copy.

0: Ulster to break, 3-2 for cover, and King 6, 246 reported at 1001 Marnie Drive, 1001 Marnie, cross of Psalm and Del Monte. RP's neighbor is the victim, advising that somebody shot at their vehicle. Negative injuries, the vehicle is unoccupied. We're still getting further.
1: Got no injuries?
0: Negative injuries. The RP is the neighbor, advising that the victim vehicle, the owner of the victim vehicle, was unaware of the shooting. Negative suspect description, but the RP can see the bullet holes where the vehicle was hit. Still getting further.

0: All Strange 11 is at scene. 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We'll be out investigating.
1: On scene of a single story, single family dwelling. 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

0: Hollister 33. 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
1: Be a BB gun, 1910.
0: Hollister 32, flip for us.
1: What?
0: 9 David Tom Henry, 504.
1: Copy license plate 9 David Tom Henry 504 returns code 4 current until 8-8 of 2027 to 2019 Dodge. RO is Jose Rangel out of Salinas.
0: Copy, it's going to be on a gray Dodge Caravan.

0: after the last unit, you were all static.
1: 33, can I get the incident number, please?
0: 33, affirm, incident number is 20038, repeating 238.
1: Copy.
0: And 33, officer, confirm units are code 4.
1: Gamber.

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1: 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There's no emergency. 11 is clear and available.

0: 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Can you clear me Henry 30, please? Correction, 40.
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1: Juvenile control detail from 50 minutes ago in the area of Mimosa and Avenida Cesar Chavez. It's for juveniles on e-bikes. And I'll be stacking a second traffic complaint at 2480 Glenview Drive.
0: Copy.
1: 1929.

Site 9204, engine 644, wire tender 52, wildland fire in the area of 1 Fremont Peak. That's 1 Fremont Peak, page for off-duty ultra fire. 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

946-12, engine 46-99, engine 46-65, possible vegetation fire in the area of Fremont Peak. First unit at scene, Peak IC, attack 7 for tactical, respondent east, 1956. For battalion 46-12, engine 46-99, engine 46-65, possible vegetation fire in the area of Fremont Peak. First unit at scene, Peak IC, TAC 7 for tactical, respondent east, 1956.

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1: Town 9204, you're responding to the wildland fire. 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They'll be running it. 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
0: Right, 4 copies of it. 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
0: Hollister, engine 643 is going to be responding to the Fremont Peak incident in addition. Switching over to EU.

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2: Monterey, water tender 52. Hollister, water tender 52 responding to the fire. Fremont Peak.
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1: 204 Monterey.
0: Responding to the incident, turn on speak, and I copy IC CDF 7.
1: Copies, and for information, we do have eyes on it on the camera. It does look small as of right now from the cameras.
0: Battalion 9204. Monterey, additionally, is this going to be in the campground at the top?
1: Unknown. From the camera view, I can't see any campers in the area. And if I were to guess, it looks like a bush is on fire or a tree.
0: Battalion 9204.

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1: 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We're inquiring into the availability of a drone operator.
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0: 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We're staging at the parking lot at Fremont's Peak until somebody can get eyes on this fire.
1: Engine 643, Monterey copies. RP was sitting at the flagpole looking due west, and it's the first ridge due west, about mid-slope, where there appears to be some kind of a bush on fire.

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1: 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P-70 will be en route shortly with a drone.
2: In the area with Battalion 9204. You have all the incoming units staged at the parking lot at the bottom for now.
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3: 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We're in the parking lot staging.
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1: Alright, copies brake, water tender 52 Monterey.
4: 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I'm just pulling up now, please show me in the area.
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0: 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We just got a alert with a better lat long for you guys.
1: Yeah, I copy.
0: It'll be in your notes shortly.

0: 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I'm going to go ahead and assume PKC.
1: Copy, PKC 2939.

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1: Monterey Peak IC.
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1: Copy, thank you.

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RP is at Hollister Super, advising that she thinks she's code 6.

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1: I see Monterey.
0: Yeah, with the coordinates, I got engine 644, engine 643, engine 4699 making access on foot. We'll give you an update as soon as we can.
2: And the RP believes that she is code 6. I ran her out, Alastair Stewart, 1st of Adiana, code 4 with an expired or surrendered DL, named as the restrained party in a criminal protective order, negative probation.
0: Copy. I'll be landline with you.

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0: 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Cruise made it to a 1x2 spot in the rocks. No rate of spread, no potential. I'll get you coordinates here shortly.
1: Monterey, copy.

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1: PKIC, go ahead.
0: In SRA, 36 degrees, 45 decimal, 400 by negative 12130 decimal 478.
1: Copies 36 45 decimal 400 by 12130 decimal 478. 2116.
0: So additionally, we'll be committed for about 30 minutes. I'll start releasing everybody.
1: All right, copy. PKIC, Monterey, would you like to cancel utility 70 with the drone?
0: Yeah, affirm.
1: Utility 70, Monterey?
0: Utility 70, copy.
1: Returning 2116.

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1: R 44 responding, 2172.
2: 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Switching back over to my primary.
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1: Nora 456-8654.

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I copy that detail. You can clear it, P-Depot.

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0: Deal returns to Elastip Gomez versus Homero.

0: 1 Hollister and 3-2 for cover. 415 domestic at 10 3rd Street, apartment number 2.
1: 31.
2: 32.
0: 1 Hollister and 3-2 for cover. It's going to be a 415 domestic at 10 3rd Street, cross of Sally and McRae at apartment number 2. Call taker's going through a translator. RP's advising that her husband is intoxicated and insulting her. Negative medical, but at one point the husband pushed the RP in front of their children, who are unseen, and we're still getting further.

0: The parties are separated. The RP is locked in the bathroom, while the male is in the bedroom. Husband is a Marvin Esquivel. We do have a DOB, but it looks like DMB is currently down, waiting for returns.
1: Copy. Is the RP still on the line?
0: Affirm.
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11 medic engine 25, medic engine 28, engine booster 69, one engine from Monterey, vegetation fire in the area of Aurora Del Mar and Highway 1. First unit at scene, Aurora IC, attack force, attack field, respond on east, 2151.

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1: East Monterey, repeat your traffic.
2: Battalion 4611, east side of 2nd High Street, and also occurred.
1: 4611 Monterey, copy 2165.

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2: Response for vegetation fire, engine 4679, Mid Crew 3, updated address 30680, Aurora Del Mar, first unit at scene, Aurora IC, tactical, respond on east, 2156.

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0: Monterey, engine 643 is clear to peak incident. Switching back over to our primary.
1: 204.
2: A5 is at scene of vegetation fire, approximately quarter acre with a flow in the potential of half an acre. We'll be establishing the alert I see. Go ahead and continue to balance for right now.
1: Aurora IC, Monterey copies a quarter acre with potential for half acre, slow rate of spread at 2205.
0: Medication 25, Aurora IC, Battalion 4611. Can you confirm the access? Is it the end of Aurora?
2: It's going to be behind the address.
0: So you cut yourself off. Are you in the Aurora address?
2: Hey, so I'm on Del Mar Drive, and it's literally behind the address given. We took the driveway

0: point, right at the 946-20. 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
1: I'm 14-0-6.

0: 46-11, I've seen, and I'll be assuming the rural ISIS. Conditions as reported.
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0: 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Looks like Mike Engine 25 is in quarters. 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
0: 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It will likely be a referral for another agency.

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1: Let me clear the Aurora incident. I'll be back tomorrow sometime during daylight hours for the follow-up. 22.
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0: 1 for cover. Trespass detail at 1470 Westside Boulevard.
1: Sorry.
0: Trespassers in the parking lot of the apartment complex at 1470 Westside Boulevard, cross of Nash and Del Rio. RP is a resident requesting to remain anonymous, reporting that there are 6 to 7 subjects loitering in the parking lot, talking loudly and drinking alcohol. Too dark for a description, but the RP believes that this is an ongoing issue with people from the nearby neighborhood trespassing in the parking lot. RP would like them to be moved along.
1: Thank you.

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1: Go ahead.
0: I copy the details. I'm in the area.

0: 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They were advised against.
1: 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Would you like me to show you clear?
0: Affirm.

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0: 7 Robert James Eugen 774 on a silver Honda Civic.

0: 1, 22 Hollister. I copy 7 Robert Union, and then can you confirm the rest of the plate?
1: 7 Robert John Union, 774.

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RO is Michaela Torres out of Hollister.

0: 15-122. You want to head this way?
1: Gabe. Probe 156, Monterey.
0: Okay, copy. And Hollister 122, wants to run by GL.
2: Copy, go ahead.
0: Cancel that. That'll be name and DOB. Last of Montiel, Mary Ocean, Nora, Tom, Ida, Edward Lincoln. First of Joe. Date of birth is 9/30/2001.
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0: Last is Garcia, first of Bella, Thomas Belling, DOB 401-2008.
1: Can you go again with the last? You're a bit staticky.
0: Last of Garcia, first name Bella, DOB 0401-2008.
1: Copy, go ahead.
0: Last of Torres with a Z, Zebra. First of Michaela, Mary Adam, King Adam, Yellow, Lincoln Adam. DOB 02-23-1997.

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to Hollister. Last of Meyerly's, first of Ariana, and last of Garcia, first of Bella, are both code 4 with ID cards. And last of Torres, first of Michaela, is code 4. Bye.

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0: 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William 50 and George Adams.
1: William 50, George Adams at 149.

Engine 70, out of unit response, vehicle accident, CVU, in the area of Silliman Road and Riverside Road. Respond East, 0536.

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0: 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ID 0782, and I'll be at Spring Grove School at SRO. Good morning.
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0: 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Yeah. 8, Edward, Nora, Nora, 248.
1: Code 4. Current 2014 Beamer out of Hollister, Lassa Wallace.
0: Copy, I'll be traffic on it, San Benito and South.

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1: 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It's valid to a Mr. Wallace out of Holster.
0: I copy, I'm code 4.

12, fire alarm at 5632 Airline Highway. We'll be at Granite Rock. Heat detector, negative reset, 739.

0: officers in 12. Officers in 12 at scene of the Granite Rock facility. One single wide. Alarm sounding. 12 will be making contact with the police.
1: Engine 12, I copy. You're on scene with the alarm sounding, making contact with employee at 748.

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Today, Strike Team 9462, Charlie, Battalion 4611, Engine 4684, 65, 74, 64, 66. 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

for the same unit, Monday, August 31st, 2026, is the Ag Bird Baseball Zone. 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Today, 15 engines, 2 doses, 22. Airtight 460, 7970, copter 610, affirmative. Air rescue, night ops, so 0300, Monterey,

0: transport Desert 4645 will be on a 1 hour delay to transport equipment, East 5.
1: For Desert 4645 at 0843.

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0: 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This will be at Rancho San Justo Middle School at 941.
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0: 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Lots of Gutierrez coming, first attrition. 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
1: 4.
2: Comes back, code 4, it says it's way expired, a 94 pickup truck out of San Juan Batista to Alaska Bartlett. It does have a registration in progress, but that's from 2015.
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1: 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If you let them know, I'm in the parking lot of, on Brown Valley.

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0: 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This will be at Sarah Vista Elementary School. They're moving the juvenile to the front office for contact at 1056.
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1: One, three, Hollister, suspicious vehicle on the Nosa Street.
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1: 1550 Mimosa Street, across the Yarrow and Valley View, since 1045, and RP has seen this vehicle the past week. It's a Prius with tinted windows, Arizona plates, on the casing in the neighborhood. It doesn't look familiar to the neighborhood.

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1: 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Go ahead.
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1: Go up.
0: Yellow 46, 40, 156, last of Alejandro's.

report back. Mr. Alejandres is code 4. He's valid on his DL out of Hollister. He's a restrained person, and he's on county probation.

0: and go with the probation term.
1: They don't list him on his probation. It just says his probation for 487 C. Charles. And actually, let me look. It might be out of Santa Cruz. I might be able to look those up.
0: Copy.

0: 34, I have that info when you're ready.
1: Good.
0: It's pretty generic. It's mostly pertaining to his restraining order, but he does have search and seizure for person, vehicle, and residence, and not to have any type of firearms or body armor or weapons.
1: I copy. I'll go into vehicle search.
0: Gonna search.

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0: Okay, 1-2, that DL's coming back. 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He's also a CDC parolee.
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0: There are search terms on the, my parolee.
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1: Chancellor Dozer, 4645 at 1206.

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0: I copy. We'll be taking that call.
2: Hollister, Medic 82. We're 3 minutes out. We'll keep it.
0: 81, copy.
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3: 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I advise they spoke to a worker that tripped the cable, and negative reset received yet.

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1: 4699 responding at 1229, it's been upgraded to a vegetation park.
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0: 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Dip and right from Malaysia.

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0: That DL came back to Mrs. Reza Bernal. She's code 6 and Mary 1K for traffic out of San Benito County.
1: I copy. Can you confirm?
0: Confirm.
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0: Hollister, 13 code 4, deal, 13 turbo 1 by deal. Cap. John 0459, 124.
1: And 13 back that DL code 4. 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

13 back, that DL code 4, valid to Mrs. Garcia Morales.

313 Ridge Trick. Trap. 7 Edward Lincoln Adam 366. Code 4. Current 2013 Nissan out of Hollister, last up. I'm up for all of you. Copy. Off of what street? It's registered to 929 Monterey Street, Hollister. Copy.

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1: Go ahead.
0: I think you're going to get a call right now. I think a collision occurred west side and 4th. I'm heading over there right now.

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0: engine 11, engine 12, battalion 9205, medic 81, NVA 4th Street and Westside Boulevard. 4th Street and Westside Boulevard, map page 20, or correction, 1237 and NORA. 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

0: 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For code 4, can you run 2 by DL number?
1: Yeah.
0: Charles 195, 4913. Great. William 901-0434.

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0: 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Yeah.
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0: 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Going to cancel medic.
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0: 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Hey. Hollister 12, can I get a case number, time?
1: Case number is 1974. Your time of call is 1317.
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0: 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Victor Adam Frank 737 White Honda Course.
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1: 12. 11.
0: 12 and 11, this is going to be at 671 Spring Drive. We've got some type of 415 domestic. RB said she's leaving the house and her boyfriend possibly shot himself or she heard a gunshot. He was threatening suicide. We're still getting further.
2: 12, copy.
1: 671 Spring Drive. For a suicidal subject, I'm at 1402. Break second page is going to be for engine 12. And I'll get you an ambulance started for Party 8 Adam, 1671 Highland Drive, 1671 Highland Drive, time at 1402.

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1: King 8, you got me that?
2: Affirm.
1: Copy. And 1-2, running out Mr. Harris, he's code 6 times 3 for H&S in traffic. And it looks like he's suspended on his DL. I'm checking him for weapons now, but it sounds like he has multiple weapons, and the girlfriend should be walking down the street.
2: One, two, copy.

0: Officer 1-2, are you still landline with X-ray?
1: We're still landline with her. Sounds like she's at the corner of Catherine, and she's going to be wearing a red plaid long sleeve.
0: All right, copy. And also, is the subject's father at the residence?
1: You're asking, is Mr. Harris's dad at the residence?
0: Affirm, I believe he lives there with him.
1: Oh no, we can ask.
0: Affirm.

0: Okay. Drop.
1: If you haven't already, can you start firing an ambulance at Nathan Stage?
0: Confirm.
2: One, two, one, one. Are you going code three? Is anyone going code three? If not, I can go.
0: Negative code three. I'm down the street already.
2: Copy.
1: Officer 13, I'm still going code.
3: 13, I copy. You're upgraded. Hey, 12, sounds like Dad's sitting in the recliner.
0: 12, copy.
3: No weapons registered. Looks like Mr. Harris is going to be wearing a green shirt with the words Jeep written across it in blue jeans.
4: Engine 11, Hollister, confirm your copy to the stage.
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4: Got it.
3: And that's what occurred. She also did mention if he saw the police, he threatened to harm himself as well.
0: 12, copy. Holster 12, can you have the RP walk down the street towards Jack?
3: She's at the corner of Catherine and Spring. Where did you want her to go?
6: The corner of Jan and Spring.
3: Put her walking right past the house. Do you still want her to go that way?
0: Officer 12, you can disregard. We're going to go around.
1: Officer 13 in the area, downgrading.

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1: 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I confirm that's engine 11.
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2: 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We won't approach until we have more info.
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1: Go ahead, Lincoln 1.
0: Hey, just to make sure we cover here our bases, can you ask those people that are further garages if they heard anything? Any gunshots or anything?
1: Affirm, 11 is on that right now. She's checking 641, no answer from 631.
0: Copy. When we got there, I didn't see there was people outside. They must have gone inside.
1: I copy. She's talking to 1 right now.
2: Officer 11, I spoke to the residents of 641. He advised he was outside as well as a neighbor, and they haven't heard any gunshots.
3: Copy. Neighbors didn't hear any gunshots.
1: Officer 11.
3: Cap.
1: I also have my, had my Raven gunshot detector activated for alerts, and we have not received any alerts either.
3: No alert from Raven.
1: And further, given prior recent contact with the RP, skeptical if this really happened.
3: Copy, Bosley unfounded, 1416.
4: Probation arrived at YSC for period court break. And mileage 219.

0: Kitty 1.
1: Father. Yeah.
2: Stand by.

0: All three engine 12. You have an ETA for an ambulance?
1: Negative.
0: Copy, did you start Monterey County?
1: All three medications. 82 will be clear shortly. We'll advise when we're able to attach to that call.
2: Do that. Break engine 12, copy.
0: 12, copy.

0: All straight at you.
1: Thank you.
0: You're on a Triple H responding to the incident on Highland. Confirm this is code 2 or code 3.
1: It's an A out of

0: 013. It does look like there's a male figure that I saw through the backyard screen door. Couldn't make out if it was old or young.
1: Hey, copy. You could possibly see a male figure through the backyard screen door.

0: 13 King 8. Good. We got a hold of Dad. He's going to come out and meet us. He says nothing happened. Everything's code 4. And he also says that Brad is not there. But just an FYI in case he flees out the back or something.
1: I copy. The subject that I saw appeared to be shirtless. Light complexion.
0: Copy. Yeah, like I said, we told the dad to come out front to meet us. So we're doing that right now.
1: Copy, I see your guys' approach.

good right now. Yeah, it looks like 3 misdemeanors. One for a failure to appear. Second one's for a failure to appear in traffic. And then one for H&S.

0: 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Do we have any update on the call on Spring Drive?
1: Not yet. They're still trying to secure the residence.

0: Alpha King 8. We're code 4. We talked to the subject's father. He's denying anything occurred in the house as far as the gunshot goes. We have no further exigency. And if fire and medics are staged, they can be released.
1: Hearing fire and medics.
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2: 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Did you copy?
1: Good to clear.
0: Everyone should be good to clear, except 1-2 is going to finish up the statement.
1: Copy, thank you.

0: 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I'm heading back to the high school right now. You think you'd be able to assist me in attempting to detain this guy, maybe at the bike racks or something?
1: I'm working on something else right now, so maybe tomorrow might be another day.
0: Copy. King 8, 1-3, do you need help or specifically the skills for the SRO?

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1: Your case number is 1967. Time of call 1401.
0: Copy, thank you. Officer 1-2, just confirm the case number again.
1: It's 1976.
0: Copy, thank you.

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on 34 Gop. California Customs, Charles Mary Yellow, 50 Henry, via Black Mustang.

0: 34. Could be an Ocean Henry at the end.
1: Yeah, I'm having trouble with it. Changing it to an Ocean, though, I got a code for current 2016 Ford Coupe out of San Juan Bautista, last of Rodriguez.
0: Copy. 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
1: Copy.

0: At 1:34, that DL comes back. Code 4, it's valid to Mrs. Ramos O'Keefe.
1: I copy. Code 4.

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1: Yeah.
0: 5 Zebra Ida Yellow 472 on Chevy.

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0: Mine, Tom, Zebra Lincoln, 160 on a gray Mercedes.
1: Mercedes out of Hollister, last Sequoia.
0: Final's gonna be 7th and Sally.

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0: 13 King 8. 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
1: Copy. I have 1-1 on the line. 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
0: Abram.

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1: Okay.
0: But we're pinning a down detail Santa Ana and San Benito Street. We have medical started. It's for a male that was slumped over in a wheelchair.
1: Copy.

0: Hollister 13 Seagate has one in custody.
1: Hollister, can you, one supervision, one by deal, by number, deal number. This is for the father, and it's yellow 2473397.
2: Hollister 134, the subject is conscious and breathing. Code 4.
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0: 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Negative probation.
3: 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Just attach that to the case, please, the call.

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0: Officer 134, subject to Klein Medical, he can clear SAM 45.
1: Officer King 8, was that last traffic for the down subject?
2: Yes, sir.
1: Copy, thank you.

0: Hollister 13, that follow-up may possibly be for 12, if it's in regards to that collision.
1: I'll send it his way, see what he says.

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Go ahead. Me en route from Superior Court back to YSC. Copy that.

Valley for the vehicle at 6, respond. Engine 4679.

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Why that happened earlier today?

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1: I copy, I'll clear both units. Do you want me to take you guys out of service? You got more stuff to do.
0: No, you can log us out, thank you.
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1: Confirming you'll be service around the two.
0: Monterey, that's a negative. 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
1: 15, 46.